You've been listening to Gospel Breakfast of Champions with your host, Stickman. Linda's in the house. It's exciting. I would like to thank you for listening. This is off of All Tomorrow's Parties. It's a song called Med by Geshcom. Finishing off with a little bit of exciting stuff from Donovan Careless. And then Jesus, Holy High Priest. Thanks for listening, 3D Radio.

I knew you. And before you were born, I consecrated you. You did not choose me, but I chose you and appointed you that you should go and bear fruit, and that fruit should abide. Jesus, High Priest, sacrificial victim of God and man. Jesus, Holy High Priest, innocent and undefiled. Jesus, High Priest, who initiated us into new life. Jesus, High Priest, of good things to come. From the love of the world and its vanities. For your divine power that is invisible. Lamb of God, which takes away the sins of the world.

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Hey, good morning. Wow. Oh no, it's just my cans that are loud. I'm the proper volume. As you can see, I'm very prepared this morning. Hello, welcome to the Snooze Button. I'm Lyndall, here for the next 2 hours. As always, giving you an eclectic array of things that I'm excited to play for you, and hopefully you'll enjoy them too. Sticko always starts our Sunday super right, doesn't he? Keeping us great company, and yeah, some amazing tunes. And I'm starting off a little something, a little local by Olivia Jean. I say a little, it's pretty long, but you'll get into it. This is Blue Moon. Enjoy.

New release from Anya Anastasia with Takanya. That is so pretty. And yeah, we've given you a couple of long ones to ease into the morning, but I'm not complaining. Hopefully you aren't. We also had Olivia Jean with Blue Moon. Love that. And that's been charting on our top 20 plus one for a little while, as well they should. It's about quarter past 10 on 3D, 93.7 FM or 3dradio.com. Or you could be on our app. You can't escape us. Like, we're everywhere. Anyway, we're going to move right along with a little something from San Cisco. Do you remember this? It's called Awkward.

Yes, I'm feeling nostalgic. That was Holy Holy True Lovers following the greats. It's not how I remembered it, I'll be honest, but with 192020 from that album that we all were obsessed with at that time, Gravity Won't Get You High, and San Cisco's Awkward at the top. Yes, I'm in that mood. I'm gonna move right along to the next one. Swap Meet from that album that everyone's talking about, Mount Zero. This is I Know.

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I'm feeling very nostalgic today. That was Alpine from Melbourne giving us Gasoline. That followed Calypso Beach with Party House with Calypso Beach. I always do that. A new release as well. We're lousy with new releases today on the show because we've got some good stuff that's come through. Julia Jacklin's The Gem has been released quite recently, and that was God Sometimes, a song about hope. And Swap Meet at the top with I Know. That's from the very, very popular at the moment new release at Mount Zero for them that I think they're still touring. But speaking of new release, there is another one from Beck. It's called Ride Lonesome. So he's back in his sad era. But no, that would be dismissive of his stuff. But you know how he's always playing and changing with genres. There's always been a twang of he's like hip hop, pop. He's played with funk as well, electronica, maybe even a little bit of what's it called? Doesn't matter, like the lo-fi electronic stuff. But he's always had that twang of country in a lot of things that he does. You know, Stereopathetic Soul Manure had a lot of country stuff. Johnny Cash covered his song Rowboat. Incredible. And of course, we've had his slower stuff. You know, most of Mutations was pretty slow and reflective. Sea Change was about a breakup. Now, what was it called? Morning Phase was his move into a real sort of serious country style. And we're going to see it again with this West Coast country and country folk style in this new release, Ride Lonesome. Yeah, it's always been a part of him. I'm not always sort of into it, but it takes me a little while. You know, I always said I didn't really love Mutations. Now it's one of my favorites. But I'm going to really enjoy spending the springtime getting to know this new release. This is Ride Lonesome.

Locals Mints for Vince. I really like that sound. That was Just Be Good, and followed Blue Back Black Crows by Ella Ian. Beck's Ride Lonesome was at the very top. And as I said, I'm looking forward to spending some time getting to know that album well. I can already hear little inspirations from Sea Change coming through. I mean, it's the same band for that album. So, yeah. Maybe I will embrace his sad boy era a little bit more than I have in the past. The next track I'm playing, once again, a newie. It's by Perfume Genius, who is doing a little collaboration with a choreographer called Kate Wallach, doing a dance theatre music performance called The Lesson. That is touring next year. We'll see if we – probably not. I think it's around the United States. Anyway, but it is based around the book and the film The Piano Teacher. So that has made me incredibly excited about what this brings. But this is the first single from this performance piece that's coming out. It's called Natural High. So enjoy.

That's an interesting little, new little something. That is by Chakra Fendi, Wisteria, and Marcus Whale. That's called, I love this, The Weight of the World. The Weight of the World in Her Python Skin Firkin. And I'm like, firkin, isn't that like a brewing thing? But no, it's a fake birkin. Very clever. That followed Perfume Genius with Natural High. And that is from a new performance dance music piece he's putting together called, what was it called? It's called Loss. This is The Lesson. That's it. Because it's based on The Piano Teacher. Hell yeah. All right. It is 7 minutes past 11. You're on 3D. Time to get a little bit funky now. This is Donald Byrd.

Layla Schifrin with Middle of the Night from the album No One Home, that followed up the Blackbirds with Mysterious Vibes. And yes, I did play Donald Byrd at the top with Kay Heath, Think Twice. But the Blackbirds is also with a Y, but they were just inspired by the trumpeter. Apparently some of them were students under him at Howard University. But yeah, what a dedication. How lovely. It's 23 minutes past 11. And thank you very much for listening to Snooze Button on your Sunday morning. I've still got half an hour and a little bit to go. So I'll get as many tracks in as I can. And before we welcome in Rodney and Jude, this is Chic.

Very cool stuff. From Yasuko Ogawa, that was LA Night, a little bit of jazz funk there. T Connection, Let's Do It Today, and Chic with Sao Paulo from their album of the same name. It's the one where it looks like the gals on the front are nearly choking on those little whistles because it feels uncomfortable to me. 20 minutes to 12, you're on 3D. And thank you very much for tuning in. It's time for just a few more tracks, keeping up with the disco feeling of Steve Monite. You've heard this one before. It's Only You.

Okay, you know what that means. That's the end of Snooze Button for another Sunday. Thank you very much for having me. Thank you for calling. It's always means a lot. It's lovely to know that people are listening in. That was William Onyebor's Atomic Bomb. That fantastic album. He's a very mysterious character. Look him up if you have the chance. And Steve Monnot's Only You before that. I'm finishing off with a great one from Nancy Wilson. It's Sunshine, which I think we're getting a little bit of now. Lucky someone pull their drapes up in here. I want to see what's going on. I've been Lyndall for the Snooze Button. It's been a pleasure. Keep on listening, because Rodney and Jude are going to be in two ticks just to give you a seriously straight and totally twisted afternoon of good company and good tunes. Next weekend is the long weekend. I'm out and Sonia is in. I hope you have a wonderful time and enjoy her wonderful tunes. And I'll see you in a fortnight. You guys take care. Bye.

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3: 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Yeah.

0: You're tuned into 3D Radio, Adelaide, South Australia. You're with Jude and Rodney, and we are totally twisted.
1: Seriously straight.
0: And I started today. Spencer P. Jones is who you just heard there from his Fate Accompli album. Clementine, great song. Mm. Just super stuff.
1: First one off that album.
0: Mm. Hey, we started off with Sunday Reed's local band, Drowning in History, is the name of their album. That little tune was Radio Blues. Nice tune. Then we went over to Brisbane's Screaming Stevie and the Credit Union. The album was called Four Flights Up, and I took track one, and it's Four Flights Up.
1: Fair enough.
0: Screaming Stevie and the Credit Union. Then we went over Brisbane again, Blackwater Fever, from the album The Depths, When the Night Comes. 3D Radio, 93.7 FM. Welcome, everyone.
1: Absolutely.
0: We're going to have a smashing show for you.
1: Well, I hope so. There's usually something somewhere for everybody to like, at least one of something.
0: Yep.
1: Don't you think? Alrighty. Well, I'll start my set. I do have a theme today, so you might be able to work it out maybe after you hear the first set or a couple of songs. But anyway, starting out with this one, from a brilliant album that most people would know, but it's not the title track, which is great, and it's not maybe the second most well-known track, which is great, but it's actually actually my favourite song of this album. So let's have a listen. This is Don McLean.

0: What a classic. Never gets old, that song. I don't think anyway. Just great stuff. Midnight Oil there. Beds Are Burning. And, yeah, the good old Rob Hurst drumming there, going yep. nuts. Fabulous stuff from their Diesel and Dust album. I started off my set today, Don McLean from the American Pie album. The song was called Empty Chairs. Followed that with, I bet you recognise the voice, Neil Young and Crazy Horse from their Zuma album, which I have that album.
1: Yes, we do.
0: Barstool Blues was the name of that track. And then a short little number from Placement, our great local band Placement, from their Insect album. The song was called The Wardrobe.
1: Good
0: so
1: job.
0: That may help you.
1: Me?
0: Empty Chairs, Barstool Blues, The Wardrobe and Beds Are Burning. Might help.
1: Might help. Okay. Is it? Are you just doing themes on one set or the whole?
0: Oh, no, the whole show.
1: All right.
0: There you go.
1: It's going to be interesting. All right, 3D Radio, Adelaide, South Australia. A big thank you to Lyndall.
0: Yes.
1: That brought us up to the noon hour, 10 to 12. And, of course, before that, Stick Man from 8 to 10. Thank you, guys.
0: That's right.
1: Well, we'll just keep rolling.
0: Yeah.
1: Yep. I have three lined up. We're going to start at Brisbane again. Full Flower Moon Band. This little tune is called Hurt Nobody.

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I wanna feel this porcelain.

0: Well, if you like that, then be here December the 1st because they're going to be in town. That's All Them Witches. Lightning at the Door was an album of this album, 2013 release. Mm. And they're out of Nashville, Tennessee. That little tune was called Charles Williams. I've been listening to these guys for a long time. Mm-hmm. I'm looking very much forward to seeing them. We start off with Full Flower Moon Band from their Diesel Forever album. Hurt Nobody was the name of the track. Brisbane band. Then we went local. The Art Gray Noise Quintet, self-titled CD. Yeah. And the song was called Take Over Their Town. They got a bit heavy on that. Anyway.
1: That was good.
0: It was all right.
1: That was good, yeah.
0: And so we ended up with All Them Witches, and they will be in town in December. So.
1: Oh, good stuff. Exactly.
0: 3D radio.
1: All righty. Ah, well, we're nearly halfway through already. My second set coming up. I have one person who says she thinks she knows my theme.
0: Nah.
1: Yeah, we'll see.
0: Yeah.
1: Okay, let's start off with this gorgeous voice that we still miss from his album You Want It Darker. This is Leonard Cohen, Leaving the Table.

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I'm not making a claim. You don't need to surrender. I'm not taking aim. I don't need a lover, no, no, no. The wretched beast is tame. I don't need a lover. So blow out the flame. There's nobody missing. There is no reward. Little by little, we're cutting the cord. We're spending the treasure. Oh, no, no, that love cannot afford.

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I don't need a pardon, no, no, no, no, no. There's no one left to blame, I'm leaving the table. I'm out of the game. I'm leaving the table. I'm out of the game.

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A crime for which I'm totally innocent, you know. I began to warm and chill to objects and their fields. A ragged cup, a twisted mop, the face of Jesus in my soup. Those sinister dinner deals, the meal trolley's wicked wheels. A hook bone rising from my food, and all things either good or ungood. 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

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An eye for an eye and a tooth for a tooth, and anyway I told the truth, but I'm afraid I told a lie.

0: Well, the great Aussie band there, I think they're out of Melbourne, Teen Jesus and the Gene Teasers.
1: Yeah.
0: Great name for a band.
1: That's a good tune.
0: That was a single from them called Desk Chair.
1: Started out
0: with the great Leonard Cohen from his album You Want It Darker, and that song was called Leaving the Table. That voice.
1: Pure class.
0: Oh, absolutely. Followed that up with a band that never sounds like their name,
1: nope.
0: I always think. So the band is called the Black Heart Death Cult. The song was The Magic Lamp, and that was from their album, self-titled album. And then the man himself, Johnny Cash, doing a great version of the wonderful Nick Cave classic, The Mercy Seat. And that wonderful piano in there, that was Benmont Tench from the Heartbreakers.
1: Oh, is that right?
0: It was.
1: Oh,
0: I
1: wow.
0: just looked it up because I was so impressed with
1: that's
0: the
1: good.
0: Piano.
1: Yeah.
0: I thought, oh, I wonder, because I know they helped produce a lot of his, that American series that Johnny Cash did. So there you go.
1: Good job. 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You can look at our show or anyone's show, and you can see the playlist later today and listen back.
0: Lots of stuff.
1: You can download our app for free, listen live that way, as well as the past four shows, I believe.
0: That's right.
1: And, of course, if you're out traveling and you have it, digital radio.
0: Exactly.
1: No excuse.
0: No excuses. That's it.
1: All right. I'm going to start off. I have three. By the way, it's 2 o'clock in the afternoon, 1 o'clock in the afternoon here in Adelaide.
0: It is.
1: I'm going to play a local band, and the song is called Crushed in the Moment. It's a single they sent in to us, Desert Eyes. And let me find it here. Hope you enjoy it. Here it goes.

0: There you have it. The brilliant Angus Stone, Dope Lemons, name of the album or the band. Great little band. Wow. Honey Bones was the name of that album. How many times? I tell you, do yourself a favor and look at YouTube sometime and
1: yeah,
0: plug in Dope Lemon. They have some brilliant, graphic.
1: Graphics go with it.
0: Yeah, you know, it's just really wild stuff. Pretty cool. We start off with Desert Eyes out of right here in downtown beautiful Adelaide. Crushed in the Moment was a single they sent to us. Good stuff. Also, the next one right here in Adelaide, Sons of Zuku from their Luz CD that was Paralyzed. 3D Radio.
1: Good stuff there. All right.
0: I could listen to Dope Lemon all day long, I think.
1: Very good stuff. Yeah, different. All right. This show is just flying by today.
0: Yeah.
1: I just can't believe how quickly the time's going. All right, I'll get straight back into it. Starting off with a great local artist, Travis Collins. He's been around for a while, but always does some great stuff. Great guitar player. This is from his live album. It's called Little Brown Record Player.

0: Now, great band from back in the 80s, Spy versus Spy. That song was called Sofa, taken from their mugshot, The Best of Spy versus Spy.
1: Oh, that's pretty catchy.
0: They were a strange band, but they had a couple of really good songs. Don't Tear It Down is the one that comes to mind that I really liked. Mm. And I can't remember the name of the other one. They had another one that was really catchy, and they were always singing about issues too back then. So, yeah, good band. Started off that set, Travis Collins, Little Brown Record Player, taken from his live album. Followed that up with another oldie but goodie, that driving beat of Status Quo. In My Chair was the name of that song. And then followed that with Missy Higgins from her The Special Ones album. We listened to Futon Couch. I had to just play it because who else is going to sing a song called Futon Couch?
1: That's right. That's pretty good.
0: So there you go. Fits in with my theme.
1: Warren Zevon might have.
0: Oh, he probably did. If he had thought of it. I must need to check and see if he ever had futon in his. Yeah. Oh. Good one.
1: All right. Well, I have three. I'm going to finish it up now. And I think you're going to like all three of these. First of all, we're just going to start off with the man himself, Mr. Buddy Guy. Enjoy.

0: Oh, that's the wonderful Lucy Thorne. I cannot remember what city she's from. Lost Aussie girl.
1: Yeah.
0: And yeah, Great Waves, the name of that song. It's recorded live at the Basement. That's just as raw as you can get.
1: She's good. Very good. I think she was from New South Wales originally, yeah. But I don't know where.
0: Yeah. Yeah. It's just, yeah, I would really like to see her live. I think she would be sensational. Then we start off with Buddy Guy. How good was that? The Blues Don't Lie is the name of the album. Symptoms of Love.
1: Yeah.
0: And then we went with Mexico City, another Australian band. From their Brown Bird CD, The River Followed Me. And I thought those three were pretty good closing tunes for my show today.
1: They were. Yes, I was just thinking we re-watched that Buddy Guy documentary the other night. Oh, it's just so wonderful to sit there and watch him for an hour and a half talking and playing. And wonderful. Keeping the blues alive still.
0: Still, yeah.
1: In his 90s.
0: Yep.
1: And still performing. I'm pretty sure he's playing October 1st somewhere in New York.
0: Yep.
1: You know, like.
0: Yeah.
1: There's no slowing him down.
0: No.
1: That's good. All righty. Well, coming up now to the end of the show, I have three we'll play first up and then we'll have one to go out on. Starting with this. So there's a few different versions of this by the same person who wrote it, but this one was rather lovely when Paul Kelly got together with Paul Grabowski and they did a few Paul Kelly songs in slightly different manner. So this is the version from that album. This is called You Can Put Your Shoes Under My Bed.

I find it hard to believe that you don't know the beauty you are. But if you don't, well, let me be your eyes, a hand to your

0: There's a classic for you. UMI, Berlin Chair, of course, from their album Sound As Ever. Started off with Paul Kelly and Paul Grabowski. You Can Put Your Shoes Under My Bed. That's from a gorgeous album called Please Leave Your Light On. I would just love to be able to play piano like that guy.
1: Mm-hmm.
0: And then in the middle there, our own, well, Victoria's own, Courtney Barnett, doing a beautiful version of the Lou Reed penned song, I'll Be Your Mirror. It's taken from an album called I'll Be Your Mirror, a tribute to Velvet Underground and Nico.
1: I think
0: Lou actually wrote it for Nico.
1: I really enjoyed that UMR tune, that Berlin Chair. That was great.
0: That was a big hit for them. Yeah,
1: wow.
0: Yeah. It's a good song.
1: I don't know much about those guys. Mm. I should play them a bit.
0: Yeah. No, there you go. So I've got one more to go out on in a bit. And everybody has a special surprise coming up.
1: That's right. Sir Phil is in the house.
0: He is.
1: He's going to be filling in for
0: Julie. I don't know what
1: Julie.
0: He's done with Julie.
1: Yeah.
0: He was here last time, wasn't
1: yep.
0: he? Yeah.
1: Yeah. So I think he's kidnapped her.
0: Maybe.
1: Sent her somewhere.
0: Locked her up in a cupboard or
1: no,
0: something.
1: No, I think Julie's been very busy lately. So,
0: I think
1: but,
0: so
1: yeah,
0: too.
1: But Phil's in the house, Lawnmower Music. So yeah. please stay and listen.
0: Exactly.
1: He's a joy to listen to, that's for sure.
0: Okay. The weather still looks nice out there. It's been very windy the last couple of days, but there you go. It's spring. It has sprung.
1: It has sprung.
0: Dear. Now, what was I going to say? Yeah, we'll be back next week. Now, it will still be 12 o'clock, but don't forget your clocks will be put forward an hour. So,
1: was that next week?
0: That'll be next week,
1: okay.
0: So we don't want people saying at 1 o'clock, oh dear, I've forgotten, they've missed half the show.
1: And we've had so many phone calls today.
0: Yes,
1: thank you so much.
0: Yeah, it has. It's
1: suggestions from a band.
0: Mm-hmm.
1: Suggestions from a new release. There's just lots of phone
0: fabulous
1: calls,
0: stuff.
1: Lots of real kind words. So thank you.
0: Very good. All right, we're going to go out with one of Rodney's favourite bands here, actually.
1: Yeah.
0: Out of Perth, aren't they?
1: Yes.
0: The Floors is the name of the band from their Dead Beat album, My Last Bit of Furniture for Today. This song is called The Coffee Table. See you next week.
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1: Hello.
0: Is Vic there? Is Vic there? Is Vic there?

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You got Phil today on Lawnmower Music, 2 to 4pm here in beautiful downtown St. Peter's in Adelaide, South Australia. 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And you can find out everything about the station there. We just heard from Vic Conrad from just a four-track EP that's come out in the last few weeks. That was a track, What Did Roma Say? And Department S kicked it off from the release. Department S is Vic there. Speaking of Vic, speaking of Mr. V Music, speaking of Semaphore, it's the Semaphore Music Festival this coming weekend, next weekend. So get on their website, see who's performing. There's also Mr. V Music are doing their, on Monday, October 5th, the Record Fair, which they do at St. Bede's Hall, which is the Anglican Church there at 200 Military Road, Semaphore. Kicks off at 9 a.m, free entry. So if you're looking to pick up some bargains or just a nice, you know, a nice sort of gem of a release or single, get down to the Record Fair. It's a 27th one, apparently. My tomato sources tell me. Yeah. And also Charles Jenkins will be doing a songwriting workshop. So if you get on the Semaphore Music Festival website, all the details are there, including all the other artists that are playing as part of that as well. So why don't we play some Charles Jenkins?

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1: 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And on Sunday, Grooves in the Harp harmonica show from 4 o'clock.
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That's a program, and this is 3D Radio, of course, 3DRadio.com. And I'm Phil. It'll 4 o'clock today in Adelaide. 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You can also see how you can subscribe, buy merch, or donate if you'd like. And donations over $2 are tax deductible. And if you are wondering, we have already posted out a heap of subscriber packs from the Radiothon. I understand people have already started receiving them. I can see there's a few out the back that'll be posted this week. So if you haven't received it yet, just be patient. They should all be going out this week, or the rest of them this week. So yeah, look out for your postie. Don't let the dog out into the street chase the postie, because he might get your subscriber pack and run away with it or chew it up. But what did we just hear from? The Hanson family from Last Days of Wonder after we shot The Grizzly. Connor Oberst before that from Ruminations, A Little Uncanny, and Charles Jenkins and the Amateur Historians from the release The Past Is Never Where You Think You Left It. And the track This Is How You Say Goodbye. Charles Jenkins is part of the Semaphore Music Festival. He's doing a songwriting workshop, so check out the Semaphore Music Festival website. All the info will be there. I think he might be doing a out the front of Mr. V Music gig as well, I think. So maybe just, I don't know, ring Mr. V Music or get on their Instagram. That info will be there as well. Or Charles Jenkins' Instagram as well. I think he post some stuff every now and again. So yeah, I think Ice Cream Hands have got a new album out as well, so I might just check that out too. Maybe play something later in the show. But why don't we keep playing some more music? Here's out of Melbourne, Snake Thighs.

0: 3D Radio Lawnmo Music. You got Phil today till 4 o'clock. That, and it's all 2:30 p.m. here in Adelaide, South Australia. So that was the Bushniks, a new single out by them, local Adelaide outfit. Best Life was the track. Oscar the Wild before that, also from South Australia. That's their track, Let It Out. It's on the Open Gates Split EP. That EP also features three other bands, including, it's a four-tracker, Bukowski, Great Job, and Talk Heavy. They're actually conducting a nationwide tour this weekend. So you've got one more chance to see them this weekend, and it's in Brisbane today. It's September 27 at the Tomcat. So tell them, if you go along, if you're listening in Brisbane or you're on a plane heading up there now, probably not listening to this, but you never know if it's got Wi-Fi. You can see them at Tomcat tonight, so tell them TC sent you. That's who that was. And then Snake Thighs out of Melbourne, something new from them, an album. I think their first full album. We Are Nobodies is the album, and number one, Pests, was the track. Here's Link Ray.
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3D Radio Lawnmower Music. 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That was a bit of a Link Ray set, but not all Link Ray. We just played Wild Billy Childish and the Musicians of the British Empire with their take on Comanche. From the Christmas 1979 album release, The Real Kids, before that, from a demos release compilation of theirs, their take on Rawhide, The Raylettes out of Melbourne from their EP Radioactive from last year, Radiation Twist, and we started off with Link Ray from Rumble, the best of Link Ray, Batman theme. We'll keep playing some music. Here's the Gooch Palms.

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On Friday from 9 p.m, Blooming Hell, Hadley and the Leaf Blower Man, and Pingers. 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Coming soon, Johnny Seagull and the Hot Chips, 3rd of October. 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

93D Radio. You got Phil today on Lawnmower Music till 4 o'clock here in Adelaide, South Australia. What did we just hear from? Hawkwind from a Mojo Presents compilation. Motorhead was a track. Undershakers before that from a compilation release. Fuzzface 7 Revival Garage National, number 2 with a Criminal Girl. Chump Charge before that from the great Stems Hoax. Heap of Australian artists doing Stems covers. Their take on Make You Mine. And the Gooch Palms started that off out of Newcastle from a Nuggets compilation. Antipodean Interpolations of the First Psychedelic Era, whenever that was, just like Romeo and Juliet. We're going to keep playing music though. Here's the Dolly Rots.

Lawnmower Music, that's the program you're listening to right this very second that has just passed us. It's 3D Radio. You got Phil today till 4 o'clock here in Adelaide, South Australia. 3dradio.com, of course, is where you can find out everything about the station. So check it out if you haven't already. That was Shona Knife from their Happy Hour release, Daydream Believer, their take on the Monkees song. They're coming to town soon, playing at the Gov. So get on the Gov website, all the ticketing info there. Look, I've seen them a couple of times. You walk out with a big smile on your face. They're just such good fun. So, yeah, just a FYI. Spazzies before that from Stone Age Cameos, a compilation release of Hoodoo Guru's covers. Their take on Want You Back. Cocktail Slippers were before that. They're out of Norway. In the City from a compilation release, Little Stevens Underground Garage presents the coolest songs in the world, Volume 2. Juliet Caesar and the Tremadrols before that, from Caesar Salad, Hot Dog, a Detroit Cobra song. They're playing next weekend, not the Cobras, but Juliet Caesar are, at the Metropolitan Hotel, or Hotel Metropolitan, aka the Metro, and the Dolly Rots from a compilation release at the start of that set. She's Got the Power is the release. Their take on Ron, and I Want to Be Sedated. Here's an artist I haven't played for quite a while. It's Southern Culture on the Skids.

3D Radio Lawnmower Music. You got Phil today. Stick around after 4 o'clock for Set the Controls as well. That was Chris Russell's Chicken Walk from the Drive EP, Ain't Got No Family Tomb. The Systematics before that from their self-titled album, Back from the Grave. Fireballs before that from Hell Rider, One Foot in the Grave. And Southern Culture on the Skids from Plastic Seat Sweat, 40 Miles to Vegas. Here is, I think, possibly the greatest musical collaboration in the history of Australian music. It's Barry Crocker with the Celibate Rifles.

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2: So many reasons why.

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They leave it alone, so they should. But the squad comes around to spread the word. Wherever you go, they can be heard. Go along on your merry way. Then you hear someone say, Jesus is coming.

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We are the Mushniks, and we're here to...

The next song is called Levitation. And in Sydney, everyone usually levitates to the ceiling and it drops like a sock to the ground. If you want to try it, you can do it. If you don't blame me, because I can't. Looks like it's fixed. Okay, this is called Levitation.

You got 3D Radio Lawnmower Music. Got about 19 minutes of the show to go. Then it's Set the Controls after 4 o'clock with Steve and today. And, yeah, you got Phil on Lawnmower Music. So that was the Monkey Wrench from Electric Children in the City tonight. Sort of pretty much a Seattle supergroup if you want to check them out. Lipstick Killers before that from a compilation release of theirs. I've got Levitation. And whoever was mixing that live version didn't quite get the vocals right. The Celibate Rifles before that from 10,000 Days, which is a really great 5-CD set of their material. God Squad. And Barry Crocker and the Celibate Rifles started off from Get Trucked, a compilation release. It was a fundraiser, I think, for rural areas in drought quite a few years ago. But their take on 6 Days on the Road. You can actually find an EP of Celibate Rifles. They've done their own version of that without Barry Crocker. Also a version of Del Shannon's Runaway, which are quite good, actually. Quite good fun. We'll go local, though. Here's the Veins.

3D Radio, it's Lawnmower Music. Getting near the end of the show, you got Phil Tray. That was something new from Stabatha and the Knifey Wifeys from their album Disgust, Initial Wastage. And the Veins were before that from their Uppercut release from about 4 years ago now with Strut. We'll keep playing music. Here's XL Caprice.

3D Radio Lawnmower Music. You got Phil today getting ready to wind up the show. That was Pell Mell from Splurts, punk and post-punk from the 70s and beyond. No Word from China. And XL Capris from their, what a magnificent motor vehicle as well, from their album Weeds. Please excuse me, I've got to look after my car. All right, stick around for Set the Controls. Steve's just out trying to bash the door down, so I don't want to take up any more of his time. So stick around for Set the Controls after four. We're going to close with the Railway Children from their release Reunion Wilderness. A Gentle Sound is the track. Be kind to yourselves, folks.

Hello, hello. My name is Steve. Not that Steve, a different Steve. I'm filling in for Steve today here on Set the Controls on 3D Radio 93.7 FM. I hope you enjoyed the last 2 hours of lawnmower music. I know I did. Wasn't that just great? A couple of minutes ago, a little while ago, I started off Set the Controls at the top of the hour with a couple of tracks from The Dharma Chain. It was an Australian band. They're now based in Germany and they have a new album called Some Kind of Pure State. And a couple of tracks from that I played for you, Into the Night and Crossover. And then it was a track from the new album from The Only Objects. And that one was called Isolated State Spooky Action at a Distance. The album is called An Excess of Hauntings. And it is 3D Radio's feature of the week, album of the week, in fact. So I'm sure you'll be hearing more of that. It is a fabulous album. The Only Objects, I know Steve, regular Steve, has played something from that before and Set the Controls in previous weeks. Coming up next, we've got Sweeney with Preference from the album Ageism.

from 1996, from the album Russell Station, this Underground Lovers with Some Sweet Morning. Just like Honey before that was the track from the Jesus and Mary Chain from their Psycho Candy album. And Thanes, local South Australian group Thanes, gave us Infinite Hold, the Redux mix from their album Music for Space Stations. And Sweeney at the top of the bracket with Preference from Sweeney's album Ageism from a year or so ago. Might be more than that now. Time just seems to be flying. 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Steve with you, filling in today. I'm going to play you some more gentle kind of music. But for the next three tracks, what I'd like to do is play a similar kind of rhythm, a driving rhythm across three tracks. I'm going to enjoy this. I hope you do too. If you're out on an open highway somewhere, turn it up. This one's for you. Going to start with Dion Lunadon, Hanging by a Thread.

Fujiya and Miyagi with a track called Ankle Injuries from the album Transparent Things. We'll go before that with Spiders Kid Smoke. What a great 10 plus minute epic from the album.

That was The OCs with Sticky Hulks from the album Mutilator Defeated at Last. Before that, the Brian Jonestown Massacre. I think the lyrics to that one were just colours like red, red, blue. But yeah, very subdued, almost an instrumental, I guess you'd call it. It's a track called Melody's Actual Echo Chamber from the album Don't Get Last. Don't Get Lost, sorry. That was on an album. That album came out early 2000s, I want to say. But I could be wrong. That's where I've dated it in my head. Before the Brian Jonestown Massacre, Ought with Beautiful Blue Sky. I still think that's an epic track from that great Canadian band. And that's taken from an album called Sun Coming Down. 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So many ways to listen these days. Thanks for tuning in. And next up, I'm going to hear from an artist who's playing at the Dunstan Playhouse coming up. We're talking about Benjamin Clementine. I do love Benjamin Clementine's music. It's quite avant-garde at times. It's the Back to Basics tour, 15th of October. So just around the corner, really. 15th of October 2026 at Dunstan Playhouse. So you can get tickets online if you're interested in catching Benjamin Clementine. I'm going to play you a track now from Benjamin Clementine. It's from the album... Which one of us is it? It's called I Tell a Fly was the album, and the track is By the Ports of Europe. Here we go.

This week at the Hotel Metro, Thursday, September 24th from 8 p.m, Izzy Lily, Georgia Iani, Casey Amber, and Katya. On Friday from 9 p.m, Blooming Hell, Hadley and the Leaf Blower Man, and Pingers. 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And on Sunday from 3 p.m, Wings of Knives, Cluster Puff, and the Castavets. Coming soon, Johnny Seagull and the Hot Chips, 3rd of October, Juliet, Seizure and the Tremadols, 4th of October. 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

The unmistakable sound there of the Go-Betweens, Cattle and Cane. What an absolute classic. Luna before that with Chinatown from the album Rendezvous. The more I hear from that album, and I've just really, since I first heard it, many years ago, I've just been plucking some singles from it. And every time I revisit one of the songs from that album, I absolutely fall in love with the sound again. So Luna, the band, Chinatown was the track I played you from that one, and the album Rendezvous. Swap Meet ahead of that, local band, they had their album launch for Mount Zero last night at Rhino Room. I hope you could get along to that one. The track I played you from that release from Swap Meet was Sand. And at the top, Benjamin Clementine, who will be heading over to the Dunstan Playhouse soon to play a show in October. And the track from Benjamin Clementine was By the Ports of Europe. You're listening to Set the Controls with Steve, a different Steve today, filling in here on 3D Radio. Next up, another couple of local ones. We're going to hear from Workhorse and then from Sons of Zoku.

And that right there was Echo and the Bunnymen with Lips Like Sugar, before Echo and the Bunnymen Pond from their latest album Terrestrials. That was Nashville, I'm Dying. Sons of Zoku before that with Believe and Transcend from their Sun album, and Workhorse Gathers Darkness from their No Photographs album. A couple of local bands to start off that bracket of four. It's getting towards the end now of Set the Controls. My name is Steve, and filling in the other Steve, the regular Steve, will be back in a month's time. So next fortnight, I'll be with you again for 2 hours. Sunday, 4 to 6 for more Set the Controls. Stick around for the Prison Request Show coming right up at 6 o'clock. And yeah, thanks for listening to 3D Radio. What am I going to leave you with? I'm going to play you a track from a compilation, Oz Echoes, DIY Cassettes and Archives 1980 to 1989 from a band called Wrong Kind of Stone Age, and it's called Ravi Dubby. And then after that, to finish up, we're going to hear The Cure with Sinking, and that's a track from The Head on the Door, the album from 1985. So we'll hear that to wind out, to Set the Controls this afternoon. Have a great evening. I'll catch you in a fortnight. Bye for now.

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Cannot just brush the surface of a culture and pretend that you have found an answer.

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I destroy. If you ever hear this song, don't come back because you feel sorry. 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And if you're happier without me, then maybe that's the only good thing I ever gave you.

Good evening and welcome to the Prisoner Request Show with Shirley on 93.7 FM 3D Radio. Hope everybody's had an awesome week this week and have managed to keep out of trouble. Okay, just while I was getting my shit together. That track there was Nickelback featuring Evanescence with Just To Keep You Around. And before that was Kane Brown with his new track, I'm Sorry. Okay, I do have a fair bit of mail, so I'm going to try and get through as many as I possibly can. So I'm going to get on with it. Okay, hey Shelley, can you please play Love Her, Glorilla featuring T-Pain? Thank you. So here it is.

0: Okay, Yelshilly, could you please play Bind by KBS Chopper and Trex de Menace? So here is KBS Chopper, Trex de Menace, and Dope Smoke with Bind.
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1: Okay, good evening, Shelley. Can I please request any song by They Are Art? Sorry, Thy Art Is Murder. Cheers heaps, and that's from Slim Jim at YLP. So I've got Thy Art Is Murder with Reign of Darkness.

0: Okay, hi Shelley, can you dedicate this song to Nikki Nguyen as a good luck and farewell? We all love you, Nikki. And as for Pop Smoke with Mood Swings, so here it is.
1: Mood Swings. Well, you ain't know I can sing.

Yo, Shelly, what's good? It's Chopper. Can you play Take My Advice by 17 Ski? If not, can you play Remember by 38? Hashtag 3. Geez, and that's Chopper 84. So here is 17 Ski with Take My Advice.

0: Okay. Hi, can you please play Fetty Wap 679? And could you also play the game Southside? Shout out to all my family and all my friends in and out the system. Stay strong, keep your heads up, and never lose your faith in God. Shout out to Nathan Stebbins, my cousin, Eli, Thomas, Lyndon, Seacrest, Lauren Farber, Charlie Chan, and all the Burton boys, Shani, Memedy, Philo, Ian, Justin, Otto, and all my other close friends, family. I should be out in 10 months, hopefully, and I'm going to try my best not to come back to jail. I have more options now, and I'm looking forward to a good future. Thanks for reading my request tonight. God bless everyone, and hope you everyone has a good night. Take care. And that's from Daryl Gilson, young Daryl Jr. So here is Fetty Wap featuring Remy Boys with 679.
1: Man, where's your suit, man?
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0: Okay, I would like to do a shout out to all the AWP girls: Judith, Ingmar, Michaela, Christine, Isabella, Tamara, Caitlin, Delia, Deborah, Maddie, Sunshine, Zeta, Nicole, Talia, Katrina, Mackenzie. Love you all. Love Tracy Simpson. And as for Locked Up Akon, so here it is.
1: Hey, bro, you want to buy the cell phone for 500 minutes, bro? Come on, man, $5. You can get it for $5.
2: I told you.
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2: Well, give me my Metro card.

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0: Black Gaza shit. 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

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Maybe some new boxing gloves. Shit got hectic whenever I fought back, for example. 10 minutes can't go past without you brushing my thoughts. That's 1440 a day, so I'll say 144 times I think about you or something like that. Lost match. 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

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Can you please play What You Want by Jelly Roll and something Joyce or Joyce something? 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

0: 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How's things? Hope everything's good. 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Free Zico. Free Tay. Free Nico. Can you play Digger? Pagey and Carnes Hill Red and Black featuring Kevin Face, I think. Thanks, Shelley. And that's from 4-2. So here is Digger with PAYG.
1: Goddamn!
2: This one you don't want it, innit?
1: Goddamn! Oh shit!
2: Yo! Yo! Yo!
3: Mason.
2: Yeah! 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
1: Fool me once and a shame on you. 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In West, us man go ham, don't play with a gang, go ask.

Okay. Hey, Shelley, can you please play Neverland by Enter? Once again, thank you for every moment you put towards us being able to have something like the Prisoner Request Show. And that's from Ali. So here is Enter with Neverland.

Okay, could you pretty please shout out to Brushy in Moby on the tracks? You can't back down, you just got to listen, kick back, and you'll do it all right. And play Quitter, Cameron Whitcomb. And then doesn't have to be immediately after, but the same session, please. Back to Moby, did you really think Chloe was going to let you go, get away without this one so easily? Ask for Wiz Khalifa, see you again. Fortunately, I can only get one on tonight, so I'm going to play Cameron Whitcomb with Quitter.

0: Hi, Shelley. Can I shout out to my mains, Caitlin, Bianca, Maria? Sorenquist is 448 Deuce Uno featuring YC. And that's from Duane G. Chin up, chest out, keep it real. So here is Deuce Uno featuring YC794 with 448.
1: Let a nigga fire, I don't even need no.

Okay, sorry about that. 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You want to play? 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Black trackie, black hoodie. Shout out to my little brother, AB, Yusuf, Zanny, my son, Big Timmy, and my brothers in YLP, and Chicho, Papa Sav, all the sexy honeys in the AWP, and a big shout out to Stampy. Keep your head up, girl. We'll be out soon, and that's Ellen R. Zorin. Song request is 2-pack Trading War Stories and Wu-Tang Reunited. Hashtag free the gang. So here is 2-pack with Trading War Stories.

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1: Okay, hi Shelley. Just wanted to hear this song. Kiwi East, Get Him to the Car. And that's Love Bernadette. So here is Kiwi East, Get Into My Car.

0: Bastard Dog.
1: Doggy Dog.
2: Okay, hey Shelly, how are you? Hope you've been well. Can I get a shout out to my brothers in BTW, B-Top West? I think that says Jezza, I'm not sure. Decors, Develops, Geordie, one and only, AOS on top. Please also, can you play Bad Intentions 86 Inc? Please and thank you. Also, big shout out to Brody Baker and all the AOS family. Much love. So here is 86 Inc, Bad Intentions.
3: Yeah, that's Inc. Shout out the Black Box. AOS gang. Kulak Fingless and Ballymun. Yeah.

0: vanish and run like Madeleine McCann. 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
1: Okay. Hey, Shelley, thanks so much for everything you do. Can you please play Real Love by Masari? Miss hearing this song so much. Shout out to everyone on Gap. Yous mean the world to me. So here is Masari with Real Love.

0: Okay, what up, Shelley? Can you play a couple of songs for me? Would like to hear Dean Murder, Beat It, and 2Cray, Double R Season. Thanks, and that's from Fascine. So here is AGKYC, Dean Murder, Little Mizzo with Beat It.
1: Hey,

0: Hey Shelley, can I please give a shout out to my girls, Danielle, Lolly, Kenzie, Kayla, Rose Unit, and my brothers thugging it out in the Ark, IYKYK. Can you please play Crazy Story King Von? Thank you. So here it is.
1: I'ma let this Mac fly with this one. Hold on. I say I'ma let it. All right, come on. All right.

Okay, hi Shelley, can you please play Knock Yourself Out by Iggy Azalea? And can I please give a shout out to my bestie Sarah Jane Lelliott? You served a year of being my best friend, but will own a huge place in my heart as a lifer. Thanks for fixing my crown when it's fallen and for helping me find it when I've lost it. Remember, they can't keep us forever. Love you. So here is Sophia Scott, Iggy Azalea and Renee Blair with Knock Yourself Out.

Okay, hi Shelley, thanks for running the show. Hashtag legend. Can I please get a shout out to, I think that's Socky, Yusuf and Timmy. And can I get a shout out to my brothers from the 5012? And can I get a shout out to Jace Birdman, Burden, and B and OG, my niggas in G Division. Love and respect from Insaney Zanny, aka the Rasta Man. This week, can I please request one of mine, Zanny, featuring King Bless, with the Shooters. Thanks, Shelley, and that's from Zanny. So here it is.

To my school park, these empty streets. My G's run around filling empty sheets with your Gucci, Versace, all your food and money left in your ride. AMG, cruising on the main road, full speed, all the way to the trap with a big stack like your.

Okay, shout out to Dara Wilton in LA Women's Prison. I love you, my baby. Stay strong. I want to announce to the world how much you mean to me. I can't wait to show you off. Stay strong. Can't wait till you get out. Love, Reggie. Song request of Randy Travis. I'm going to love you forever and ever. A Block and Big AI called on Claymore Crew. We will always be. And Tupac for my niggas. So I'm going to play Randy Travis with I'm Going to Love You Forever and Ever.

0: 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Okay, yeah, gonna go at my last request. Thank you for listening. Thank you for your requests. If you'd like to send a request, please send it to Prisoner Request Show, PO Box 355, St. Agnes, South Australia 5097. And I'll read out your messages. I'll try really hard to put a song on for you. Okay, yeah, what's goody, Shelley? It's ADAC. I hope this kite reaches you well. Free all the OMs, I think. Free double M, free SK. Can you play AM Mad About Bars featuring Skengo and Tion Wayne, Knock Knock, on your Shelley? And that's from ADAC. So he is Skengo and AM Mad About Bars. And yeah, I'll be back next week. See ya.
1: So this is the definition of giving the streets what they want. You are 410 crashes. AM Skengo.
2: Bally on when I step right, left, right, and then left. Would have thought his friend was a op. Guy left his bridge and for dead. Wee with a 9 or skidded with a 10.

0: bunny. Look like that. Man About Bars, season 2. 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You know we had to give the streets 2. Can't leave with just 1. AM Skengdo. 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
1: Don't give me no chat. 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
0: Oh shit. I tell them.
1: Shing Xiao Xing, that's Samurai Yam.
0: Drill business. Damn.
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Remember that day when we caught that guy? He pissed himself, and you know that's fast. Man over there tried to say that we're jarring. When you was out, soon weren't in

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UK 410 2 Bunny. 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We done it. Season 2. Let's roll out. Mixtape Madness, the code of UK. Voice of the streets. When I speak, the streets blood clot. Listen. Well, you already knew that.

G'day there, lovely people. Paul here, this is Power Surge. Cheers to Shelley for the prison show. And we've just heard from Marilyn Manson from his brand new album, One Assassination Under God, Chapter 2. Lucifer's Teardrop. The entire album's excellent. And glad to see he's releasing more music. Something brand new from Godflesh right now. This was just released 2 days ago. The album is called Decay, and I'm going to play the opening track from this album, which is called Master and Slave.

Well, everything that I've played so far in this bracket has been released 2 days ago, and I did want to play an extra track as well, but it is having a bit of problems playing. We have heard from Godflesh with Master and Slave, Noctul, they're from London. And the track was Devour the Gods. Rorqual, we've just heard from right then, from Switzerland with Movement 1 from the album Mahari. I'm trying to play Commodus, Australian band, from their album Gilded Scar Tissue. Trying to play the track Snapped Wand, Shattered Cauldron. So here we go. It's working.

all local bracket right there. We've heard from Tannen Iver with Better the Devil, Double Barrel Solution with Unforeseeable End, Kitchen Witch with Rosemary, and Oppression with Struck by Lightning, and Commodus up the top, Snapped Wand, Shattered Cauldron. This is Power Surge on 3D Radio, 93.7 FM. The next band we're going into are from Wollongong, New South Wales. We're going to be hearing Alienist. This track is Godless.

from Perth. Voyager right there with Submarine. From Adelaide, Head in the Oven with Deluge. From Sydney, Relinqua with Terminal. And from Wollongong, Alienist with Godless. All right, back to South Australia now. Stabatha and the Knifey Wifeys are up here with a brand new album called Disgust. This one is Act Your Wage.

This is Power Surge on 3D Radio. Paul here. We've just heard from Canadian outfit Netherwilds with Hellmere. That was something brand new from them. Before that, I don't know where the band is from or how to pronounce their name or their song name or their album name. But it sounded very nice. I have no idea. It's new and it's a thorough mystery. We've also heard from Kerry King, Where I Reign, and Stabatha and the Knifey Wifey's Act Your Wage. To finish up today, I'm going to play a German band who also released this album just 2 days ago. The 25th of September was a prolific day for releasing music, it seems. So this is The Ocean. They've just had an album called Solaris, and we will be hearing Simulacra. And up at 10 o'clock will be The Now Show with Carl. So stay tuned for that and enjoy your evening.

listening to the Now Show 3D Radio. Tom filling in this week for Carl. Right now we're hearing from The Caretaker with his track Stage 5 Sudden Time Regression into Isolation off of the album Everywhere at the End of Time, and started off this evening with Chris Abrahams with his track Surface Level off of the Appearance album. Enjoy.

That week she got obsessed with looking for warm hues of textures she could put her hand on, tenderness.

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Right now we're hearing Dean Blunt, Inga Copeland with Face Turn off of the Attitude Era. A few tracks before that, Joanne Robertson with Why Me off of the Blur album. I don't quite know how to pronounce this one, but it's PMX Per with Lavender Milk off of the self-titled album. And a couple of Wolfeyes tracks starting off the bracket there. First one's, most recently, Slicer 2 off of the Slicer album. And before that, Desert of Glue, Wretched Dog off of Dread. Hope you're enjoying your end of the week.

That's it for me this week on The Now Show. I've been Tom, filling in for Carl again this week. Just then we heard Ghost with First Drop of the Sea off the Second Time Around album. And before that, started off the bracket with Family Underground with Walking Around off of Triple Cool Hang. And back just before that, Dean Blunt and Inga Copeland with The Narcissist off of The Narcissist 2 album. And I'm going to leave you this evening with Johnny Nash with his track Smoke Rings off of the LP of the same name. Thanks for having me, and enjoy your week.

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4: 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First thing Monday, and starting off tonight, this will be Annie Piper, Texas Hold'em.

State Library. That's long walks, not along the beach. No Compromise. Ned Boulderstone and the Gliding Through Band. Change of Scenery Live. The Asteroid Belt, You Know Who. And Quad Box. And on to Lolita.

Lightning Just. There was Heaven, The Popular Front Tonight, and Unraveling. Local Pricks, Rock All Right, and Just Desserts, and Lolita, You and Lolita. Onto some jazz funk items now, including from Joey DeFrancesco, Canadian Sunset, and a few others from 60s, 70s.

Henry Peters and the Imperials, Master Groove, the TMGs, The Hatch, The Forthcoming, Cruising Down Sunset, and Watercolour, all bundled into one. And for the rest of the program, a few more 60s, 70s songs or tunes, including Tim Curry and Band from 1979. Tim Curry had a bit of a career as a stint as a rock musician, singer in the late 70s. A few things rediscovered in the last few weeks. So Tim Curry and Band, concert in Germany, 1979. And probably a couple of others, Chad and Jeremy Sunstroke and Tony Joe White, Old Man Willis. But first, Tim Curry and Band.

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0: Tim Williams and the Endless Winter return to the Wheatsheaf Hotel to launch their studio album, Dark Sky Reserve. 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

Yo, right now, we're being recorded. Right now, we're being recorded for Hoopla, my brand new album. I want y'all to get into it as we break off with the beats. And my man Enrique gets up on the drums. And dear, I want you to start it off, and we're going to stack it up and bust something like this. Y'all ready out there? 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

0: 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My musical taste was dull, colourless and boring. My closest friends were a rusty purple Datsun 120Y and Milton, my pet rock. I was a socially challenged computer dork stick. Solution? New 3D radio subscription treatment. 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

Yeah, good morning. 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It's over. Our footy seasons are over for another year. Lovely morning out there, a bit brisk but very pleasant. I took a detour through the park, and it was still dark, and came back down through Ifold Street to Elizabeth Town Centre, and the moon was rather glorious over yonder above the horizon to the west. You may just still be able to see it if you nip out and look that way, but maybe not. Might be lower than I think. Yeah, full moon, lovely. We've been listening to, well, that was Cool and the Gang doing their funky stuff. We're going to have a bit of funky stuff peppered and lightly sprinkled throughout this morning's service. Funky stuff from the Wild and Peaceful album from Cool and the Gang, 1973. We heard Oriel Andrew from 1971, a song called Truck Driving Woman from an album called Just For You. And preceding that, a chap from Port Pirie, Des Will, from his My Journey album, 1977 to 2011. And yeah, put your seatbelt on. I use that every now and then for a bit of an intro to this show. We also heard Carl Wallace with Survive, which was taken from a Roots and Branches live to air from sometime in 2019. I'm not sure of the exact date. Roots and Branches, yes. A great show here on 3D, Thursday nights, 9 to 11 after Blues Power with Mick. And yeah, Michelle Hunter doing it for many, many years. And yeah, eclectic folk and all sorts. Very cool. I was going to mention, yeah, Carl Wallace has a solo album, new album out, and I'll be trying to play something from that. It's on sort of different formats, so I have to do a bit of, I don't know, I might have to do a bit of a course to study how to play some of these things, but we shall persevere. The song we heard from the Roots and Branches Life to Air was Survive from Carl Wallace. Earlier than that, we had, Julian Cope with, before that we had Smash and Grab doing Drive Me Crazy, Hubert's Lazy Dub, the Jeff Healey Band doing That's What They Say. Julian Cope, he from The Teardrop Explodes many, many years ago, Don't Jump Me Mother, from Bark Psychosis we heard The Loom, Heather Fran doing No Worth. And I think that's about it. You're up to date with what you've been hearing in the past sort of half hour on 3D Radio. Yeah, we're going to keep the funk happening a bit longer. If I push the right buttons. No, that's not the right button. Yeah. Yeah, as I said, peppering this morning's proceedings with some funky stuff

0: machine. Stay on the scene like a loving machine. Stay on the scene. I want to count it off one more time, yeah.
1: Go ahead,
0: you want to hit it like you did on the top.

Yeah, good morning. Hope you're having a groovy and funky day. That was Superfly from Curtis Mayfield. Yeah, great talent. Gone but not forgotten. But yeah, might have a bit more Curtis later on. I'm thinking I'm feeling in a bit of a move on up kind of mood. But yeah, I've been listening to the Curtis album. Over the weekend, in between getting a little bit excited about football and things, you know how it goes. Anyway, Superfly, before that from 1971, Isaac Hayes and the theme from Shaft. Yeah, apparently he wanted to be acting in the movie, wanted to be Shaft, but ended up just doing the movie. From Wikipedia, we're told the film explores themes including masculinity and sexuality with a specific emphasis on black power. It was filmed in Harlem, Greenwich Village, and Times Square within the Manhattan borough of New York City. The Shaft soundtrack album, recorded by Isaac Hayes, was also a success, winning a Grammy Award for Best Original Score Written for a Motion Picture and a second Grammy shared with Johnny Allen for Best Instrumental Arrangement. Theme from Shaft won the Academy Award for Best Original Song, making Isaac Hayes the first African American man to win the award for that category. The song has appeared on multiple top 100 lists, including AFI's 100 Years, 100 Songs. A prime example of the blaxploitation genre, it was selected in 2000 for preservation in the United States National Film Registry by the Library of Congress for being culturally, historically, or aesthetically significant. Shaft initially had two sequels called Shaft's Big Score in 1972 and Shaft in Africa 1973, though neither enjoyed the critical success of the original. Cast: Richard Roundtree as John Shaft, Moses Gunn as Bumpy Jonas, Drew Bondini Brown as Willie, Charles Cioffi as Lieutenant Vic Androzzi, Christopher St. John as Ben Buford, Gwen Mitchell as Ellie Moore, Lawrence Pressman as Tom Hannon, Victor Arnold as Charlie, Tony King as Davies, Sherry Brewer as Marcy Jonas, Rex Robbins as Rolly, Camille Yarborough as Dinah or Dina Green, Margaret Warnke as Linda, Joseph Leon as Byron Leibovitz, Arnold Johnson as Carl, Alan Weeks as Gus, Antonio Fargas as Bunky, Ed Bernard as Pierce, and Gordon Parks as Apartment Landlord, uncredited. Yeah, for more of that movie stuff, check out the Magic 8 Ball show here on 3D Thursday mornings, 9 a.m. after the Pete and Tones get you into the day. Yeah, what else do we have? Oh, we had Get Up, I Feel Like Being a Sex Machine, James Brown and Friends, and I'm still trying to work out what bridge he was actually talking about. Was it the, you know, that bridge that Billy Joe McAllister jumped off, or maybe something to do with the bridges of Madison County? From a little bit earlier, well, not necessarily, but from 1972, we had Bill Withers doing Use Me from the album Still Bill. From the previous year, 1971, from Rags to Rufus, we had Tell Me, which was written by Stevie Wonder, and that was Rufus featuring Chaka Khan. And prior to that, Cool and the Gang with Funky Stuff from the 1973 LP Wild and Peaceful. And playing that kind of stuff, I should mention more of that funky music. Probably catch some on the Raw Like Shoots, Raw Like Sushi show, 9 to 11 on Wednesdays after Live from Studio 3. Also, Andrew Kay plays quite a bit of African American music. Things pop up, all sorts of weird things happen on his Mysterioso show, Tuesdays, 2 p.m., sort of in between Technicolor Dreaming and Sonic Seasoning, and Andrew alternates on the Steppin' Out show with Professor Bebop, Tuesdays, 6:30 to 7:30.
which is nestled lovingly between the whole kit and caboodle and the Environment Collective. Where to next, you might say? Well, we're getting a little bit more modern, but not drastically modern. We're going to hear from the Devil's Cabaret Enema Beach Party album.

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Adam and Eve were finding life pretty boring. They got close together, they started getting horny.

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Need a patron saint? 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

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He'll lay you on a table, begin an endless search.

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Nature will explode and the dust will never settle. That's a guaranteed conclusion when you're fucking with the

And that was good old Scott Walker from the Walker Brothers, although they weren't actually brothers. But Scott sings Jacques Brel, My Death, a song that initially came to my attention on David Bowie Live in Santa Monica, the early Ziggy Stardust tour of the dates. Bowie doing Jacques Brel on his own while the Spiders from Mars had a bit of a break. And, quite an emotional song in its way back in the day. Before Scott Walker, we had, yes, you guessed it, Gone, but not forgotten. Born on the same date as Bowie, except a few years earlier, January the 8th, Elvis Presley with the Jordanaires, 1968, doing You're the Devil in Disguise. Groovy, out of sight. We also heard Ash Grunwald from Fish Out of Water, the album from 2008, with The Devil Called Me a Liar. American Music Club from Love Songs for Patriots from 2004. Some slightly distorted brass on that one. Very nice. And kicking off those tunes, Adelaide, dare I say legends, Adelaide band Devil's Cabaret with House on the Beach and Devil's Rap from the Intimate Beach Party album 1994. Where is that time gone? 1994. Anyways, I can tell you with a fair degree of confidence that it's 6 minutes past 7 a.m. It's Monday morning, September the 28th. 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This show is popular to contrary belief. Yes, sirree. I haven't heard anything much from the British Beat for a while. Great band. Loved them long time. Got a lot of playing in various share houses back in those days, and I guess the earlier days of this radio station as well. But heard this one, not this Sunday just gone, but the previous Sunday, and got me rather excited.

I'm proud to be an American, because we got department stores.

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1: Give me your mic and your
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1: Every month,

Well, certainly not your usual groovy swinging surf pop from the Baba Rara Cuckoo Dadas. I saw my death in a dream last night. Barracudas from Dropout, 1981. But yeah, the Plymouth Dealer got a lot of airplay back in the day, early days at Triple M. Great band, the Barracudas. Another devilish song, we had The Devil in Me from Augie March from the Watch Me Disappear album, 2008. Dom Sensitive with a song called Delivered from the new Pop Contest album, featuring a bit of sampling, was it, from the Stagecoach album? Maybe. But yeah, groovy new Dom Pop Contest. Going way, way back to 1957, we had the original stage cast from Broadway doing America from the West Side Story. And there's a version of that that I'm rather fond of as well, but I'm feeling a bit too lazy to go and dig it out of the vinyl collection. But King Kurt did a groovy version in the 80s, early 90s maybe, doing the ziggada, ziggada, ziggada, zaggada, oi, oi, oi thing in America. And from England, no, before that, we had the Tubes from America telling us how proud they are to be Americans from the second Tubes album, Young and Rich, featuring Don't Touch Me There, etc., etc. And British Beat, as I mentioned, not last Sunday, the Sunday before, I caught AZ playing Twist and Crawl. And yeah, good memories, good times when the Beat were out and about. Not many of them left, unfortunately. I think Dave Wakeland's still with us. But Twist and Crawl from I Just Can't Stop It, 1980. In America, they were known as the English Beat, but my copy, the Australian copy, they're known as the British Beat. Not to be confused with an American band called The Beat, who I was never very fond of, but don't tell anybody. So that was about it. Before Twist and Crawl, we had Scott Walker doing Jacques Brel's My Death from Scott Sings Jacques Brel. 7:32, you're listening to Popular to Contrary Belief on 3D Radio 93.7, coming to you from Ghana Land, Adelaide, South Australia. 7:33, September 28th. Up next, I'm not sure if this is going to work, so I have all my digits crossed and my toes. I hope you have too. But hopefully this is going to be a new song from Carl Wallace. I played a song much, much earlier called Survived, and this is going to be hopefully a new one from Carl Wallace.

Yes, sir. Elvis has left the building. So, in a bunch of songs, we had new music from Carl Wallace, Old Men, Young Hearts. From Gurumul, we had All God's Children, Yo Jamakuli, from the Gospel Album 2015. And following that, Nathan May, a song called Home from 2023. Someone I played much earlier, a country sort of artist, Ariel Andrew from the album Just For You, a song called In The Park After Dark, which was sort of, I guess, a romantic kind of liaison, but not so romantic. Just then, Dandelion Wine with The Park, taken from Procession, early recordings remixed in 2018. And good news is that some of the members of Dandelion Wine, who went on to become Paradise Interchange, we've had a sort of a promo of some of the Paradise Interchange stuff getting played the last couple of weeks, but the eagle has landed, or the the bus has reached the hub. But yeah, the new double CD Paradise Interchange album is here with us. It's a beautiful thing. It's got some lovely artwork. Lovely picture of the lads with their Juno 60 Poland keyboard. The drummer is looking suspiciously like Dean Eaton. Wow, crazy. So, Paradise Interchange, back then, Andrew Kunzel, bass, vocals, Dave Weston, guitar, vocals, John Gilbert on drums, Duncan McKenzie, keyboard, guitar and vocals, and Ryan Lawler, vocals on disc one, tracks 1 to 16. There's it's a lovely fold-out insert with the CD, and there's a whole bunch of groovy flyers for gigs, and they played everywhere. Austral, Exeter, Crown and Anchor, Producers, Big Be Brave at Control. They played with the Mandelbrot set at the Club Foot, or Le Club Foot. Grinhead, Suede Head. Yeah, it's just a lovely trip down memory lane. Oh, the Violets. Paradise Interchange with Suede Heads and the Violets at Le Club Foot. The Violets were actually the first band to play at our first big day out here at Adelaide Uni, 1993. Golden years indeed. So, yeah, it's a bit of a trip down memory lane if you were getting out and about in those days and seeing these bands. And, yeah, certainly an interesting timepiece to get your hands on, the Paradise Interchange double CD, from which we are going to hear some good advice. Take it easy.

Tim Williams and the Endless Winter return to the Wheatsheaf Hotel to launch their studio album, Dark Sky Reserve. Saturday, October 3rd, 7:30 p.m. Tickets are free. 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

And that was a byplay from Tim Williams and The Endless Winter from the lovely brand spanking new album. What's the name of the album? Gosh, I just had a mental blank. But the launch is at the Weedy, as you heard, on Saturday, October 3rd. And we heard September Skies. Yes, we're saying goodbye to September Skies. It's September 28th now. We're in the last week of September. October very soon, which means Halloween and then November, then Christmas, and then it all starts again, January, the circle of life. Anyways, Out of the Rain and September Skies from Tim Williams and The Endless Winter. Before that, we had War Room from Please Don't Fight In Here. Came out early 2025, a song called 2002. And from Any Young Mechanic, Pretty Strange World from the new The Modern Shoe Is Ruining the Foot album. Also very new, but old stuff revitalized. Paradise Interchange, Take It Easy from the self-titled CD release, a double disc set from Paradise Interchange, music from about 1991 to 94, released on Early Bird Records, which is sort of an offshoot of Walking Bird Records from Mr. V and Friends, and sort of related to not necessarily new music, but music previously released and needing another bit of exposure and revitalization, I guess. Yes, very cool. And also, I'm not sure if cool is the right word, but outside in the cool of the morning is the Leaf Blower Man, blowing away the jasmine in my mind, among other things. 8:21. This show is popular to contrary belief on 3D Radio 93.7. The next song we're going to hear is Adore Me from Emily Waramura, originally living in Groot Island and Bickerton Island in the Gulf of Carpentaria up off the Northern Territory coast. Moved to Brisbane aged six. So this is Adore Me.

0: Yeah, some newish music from Vic Conrad from his Four Songs EP on Walking Bird Records. We had one there called Weed. Before that, from the lovely new Beautiful Stranger album from Velvet Moth, a song called Ghost Town. We also heard Tin Town with These Days from their Down in the Dirt album. Tin Town playing soon at a Semaphore Music Festival near you. Let's see, this is Saturday. Ryan Martin John, Mark Curtis and the Flannelettes, Jen Lush, Tin Town and the Flying Squad at the Semaphore Workers Club. What a gig. Also that night you've got Stabitha and the Knifey Wifeys and Bodica and Rosie and the Posies at Jive. What we've heard about previously, Tim Williams and the Endless Winter at the Wheatie. It's, a lot of good things going on and things happening. Gosh, Silverado's playing at the Flagstaff Hotel on Friday. Papa M and Mick Turner at the Ed Castle on Friday as well. Don Morrison's Raging Thirst at the Wheat Sheaf, 4 o'clock on Sunday. Also, Sunday, Leftover Punks present Juliet Seizure and the Tremadols, Pine Gap, Death Televised, and DJ Filler, 2 p.m. at the Metro. That should be pretty wild as well. So, get out of the house. Lots of cool things happening. Thursday night, Trinity Sessions, Ben Lee and Georgia Mack. Flotsam and Jetsam, Mortal Sin, Naughty Bingo caught my attention. At Corked Semaphore on Thursday. Yeah. Good stuff if you can be bothered to get out and find it. Stephen Hawke playing at Memphis Slims on Wednesday. Yeah. He did a nice Tex Walker tribute, but Steve-O and I, we're not talking about the footy. Everybody won. Everyone's a winner. Coming up soon, Offbeat, world music from all over the place with Steve-O. Then we've got Jay with Frontiers, Peter doing Instrumania, Mondo Trasho with Maggie, Radio, Jarvis doing that stuff, lots and lots of radio there. Then Space Jam Radio with Isaac, the Arts Show with Bronwyn and James, then the Hillbilly Hoot, always a bit of a hoot over the road there in the park. What else do we have? Ah, how can I forget? Looks like we've got the Odd Socks draw this week with Indigo, or is it Margs? I'm not sure. It might be Hush and Pandemonium. I'll have to check that out. And at 11 o'clock tonight, always rock and roll with Paul. We're still back announcing. Vic Conrad, a song called Weed, Ghost Town from Velvet Moth, Tin Town These Days, Adore You from the Genevieves from a couple of years ago, and Emily Warramurra with Adore Me from, gosh, what was it from? I'm not sure. Maybe just a single. We'll go with that. 8:47, getting close to 9 o'clock and offbeat time. Keep those cards and letters coming in. I kind of figure sometimes people don't ring up and correct me because they're too busy getting ready for work and play and whatever else they've got to do in the day on a Monday morning. But I'm often making mistakes and the brain doesn't kick into gear and my numbers are wrong. And I know a couple of weeks ago I had this thing where it was like, for some reason, I was saying 1993 instead of 1983, or was it vice versa? Anyway, so thank you for people who don't ring up and let me know about all my errors. But Evan from Evandale gave me a call and said, what was that song you played that you didn't say the name of? And that was The Devil Songs Bracket. We had American Music Club with some lovely distorted brass instruments. The Devil Needs You from American Music Club from their Love Songs for Patriots albums. And Evan also wants to know, why haven't I played any Bob Francis? He he got a bit excited a couple of months ago, and it just hasn't happened again. So I have to rectify that now. And I'm sure Steve-O will enjoy this as well.
1: Cousin John in his first long pants. Jennifer at the zoo. And my goodness, look at that. Grandpa, is that really you? Auntie Elsie, age 19. Uncle Algie is a lad. For heaven's sake, how on earth did ties like that become a fad? Holidays, June 34. Victor Harbour and the Bluff. Oh, blimey, Charlie, what a beauty. Was that the year that things were tough? Uncle Jack's first touring Chev. All the girls at National Park. Goodness gracious, that shot there makes all our faces kind of dark. Darwin Harbour 42. Digger's hat. Lance Corporal Stripe. Well, what do you know? Dad's mate Reg. Sepia toned on a monsoon night. Mum and Dad on their wedding day. You and me at the age of three. For crying out loud, check that out. Cousin Bears on my mum's knee. All our years thus exposed in so much black and white. But goodness me, it sort of shows our family mob turned out all right.
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1: And that's another one from Carl Wallace. New album out now, but that live version of Superhuman from the live during Roots and Branches 2019 sessions. That's about it for me. It's time now for the Offbeat Show. Have a good week, and hopefully we'll meet again. 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

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This is Steve-O, this is the Offbeat Show. I'll be here till 11 o'clock playing tunes from all over the planet. So hopefully something sparks a little bit of enthusiasm in you, and I just like to bring stuff from all over the world to people's attention, and that's what we do here on Offbeat on Monday mornings, here on 3D Radio 93.7. I just played, with Hadley's assistance, because I was getting set up. That last track was from the Soweto Percussion Ensemble. It was taken from an album called Tales of the Drum, and obviously from Soweto, near South Africa. The track was called Zabalazo, or Protest First Movement. Before that, from the same group of compilations, Dembo Conti and Katusu Koyate, and track was called Simbomba. And at the top there, the wonderful, unmistakable voice of Baba Mal from Tales of the Kora, and his song Sherry, which is an absolutely beautiful track. I have played that before and snuck it in. Snuck, is there such a word? Sneaked it in for you today. It's currently about 9:20. It's a beautiful day outside. Hopefully you've got something planned that's absolutely amazing. If you're driving, take a lot of care, as usual, as people do. Occasionally somebody doesn't and goes off the rails. But, yeah, just take a lot of care because we want you here. Want you listening to 3D Radio because it's such an amazing radio station. Anyway, I'm going to cruise along here and we're going to leave Africa. Oh, no, sorry. No, we're not. We're going to go from the from the south and the middle of Africa up to North Africa. In fact, to Algeria. 3D Radio 93.7. 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